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1: Brothers and sisters, I don't know what this world is coming to.
2: 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Jody Foster.
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wouldn't do anything beautiful or transcendent. No. I get my finger into everything I wanted.

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And she gave me the number. That was the good news. But the bad news was I got too stoned and I lost the number. The stewardess would have been better than the cocaine.

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Castro would charge 20 grand.

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And I wonder if you feel the same. Yeah. Have you had that experience? And you know, I wonder if there's a real meaning for everyone, or am I just

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But you know, time after time, I think we all have the same.

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1: All you know is a fine laddie culture, really.
0: Looting shops and abandoned.
2: With typical expressions.
3: Shuffling, rustling, rustling, rustling.
4: It's pathetic.
3: Every change is a good change. Especially after the government has been in power for some time.
0: I like England just fine, but I ain't eating any of that beef.

0: since 66.
1: If we don't eat no meat.
0: And he gets his kicks eating celery sticks.
1: If we don't eat no meat.
2: So can grease when eating that cheese.
1: If we don't eat no meat.
0: I'm in the mood for seafood.
1: If we don't eat no meat.
0: But he acts like he wants seafood.
1: If we
0: do all fish, patty, special sauce, lettuce.

0: Can we get busy?
1: Till we dizzy.
0: Can we do this?
1: Like Brutus.
0: Take all this echo.
1: Gone.
0: Give me some static.
1: You get it.

Tonight, men's machines wake ma showers a morning, rinse away nightmares while Santy rests hung easy in the twilight, remembering him pinched.

Here waits a sign of lifeless linen, while outside, due to weather, it darkens.

If ever I would stop thinking about music and politics, I would tell you that sometimes it's easier to desire and pursue the attention and admiration of 100 strangers than it is to accept the love and loyalty of those closest to me. And I would tell you that sometimes I prefer to look at myself through someone else's eyes, eyes that aren't clouded with the tears of knowing what an asshole I can be, as yours are. If ever I would stop thinking about music and politics, I might be able to listen in silence to your concerns, rather than hearing everything as an accusation or an indictment against me. I would tell you that sometimes I use sex to avoid communication. It's the best escape when we're down on our luck. But I can express more emotions than laughter, anger, and let's fuck.

stop thinking about music and politics. I would tell you that I pooped in my own dog dish. And sometimes I would rather face not eating than face licking it clean and admitting when I'm selfish. And I tell you that I'm suffering from the worst type of loneliness, the loneliness of being misunderstood. Or more poignantly, the loneliness of being afraid to allow myself to be understood. If ever I would stop thinking about music and politics, I would tell you that the personal revolution is far more difficult than the first step in any revolution.

politics. 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

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And I cut my bleeding heart out every night. And I'm gonna die just a little more.

0: 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Straight old school.
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